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The ghost of Dirty Dick is still in search of Little Nell. It's what it is.

baby, in the middle of the night. Pull your mouth close to mine. I can see the wind coming down like black night. So speak to me like the wind outside. Broken up, pushing us. Hear the rain.

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